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R&B. And as always, there's always drama in the hip-hop and R&B world. And the news that I'm going to bring you is Drake, who dropped three albums on the same day, one of them being Iceman, decides to have multiple disses against people in the industry across those albums. Let me name a few. And this is literally a minute number of the amount of people that he's decided to diss. Rick Ross, Playboi Carti, Kendrick Lamar, J. Cole, and even LeBron James is in that one. Like, mate, what's your problem? Sort yourself out. Speaking of the devil, off his new album, Iceman, it's Drake, Too Hard for the Radio, here on MyFM.

0: My, you're home for the hottest hip-hop and R&B. That one was T.I., Let Him Know, an absolute banger of the track. Now, the My Home Run, they have teamed up with Leader NZ to load up your freezer and hook you up with cash while they're at it. They've got an air fryer, and pretty much on the air fryer, different cash amounts will pop up. 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All thanks to Leader NZ, 100% proudly made right here in New Zealand. Now, coming up after the break, Wycliffe Jean is going to tell you about his two wrongs, so keep it locked here on My.
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Throwing it back to 2012, the game with Chris Brown, Lil Wayne, Tyga, and Wiz Khalifa for Celebration here at Mind, your home of the hottest hip-hop and R&B. And yo, if you're in the podcast world, you would have heard of Brody Kane's Kiwi Yarns. And she's taking her Kiwi Yarns tour, skirting around Aotearoa again after a sellout nationwide tour last year. She'll be hitting up Tāmaki Makaurau, Kirikiriroa, Rotorua, Invercargill and Christchurch this May and June, so it's pretty much happening already, with fresh new special guests and, of course, all the last to have. Text YARN to 463 if you want to go into the draw to win tickets to the Tāmaki Makaurau show at Q Theatre, 29th of May. That is next week, so come on, man. Text YARN and you could win those tickets. Tickets for Kiwi Yarns Live are on sale now. 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You know what to do. Let's get back into your music, though. Here's Amma featuring Brent Faiyaz. Need a band on my.

0: 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SZA's taking a snooze.
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Kendrick Lamar, Money Trees, here at my, your home of the hottest hip-hop and R&B. And whānau, you voted, we counted, and now it's time for the ultimate Kiwi music countdown, where the My Hot 20 with Desh is turning into the My Hot Kiwi countdown. I'm so excited for this personally. Like, I can't wait to see where my, like, top, I want to say top three, Adija would be in there, Nisha Mystic would be in there, Aradna, Adiz, you know, so much great Kiwi music in New Zealand Music Month. And every day this week, we will count down from 100 to crown the number one song as voted by you. Countdown kicks off Monday from 7 p.m. Keep it locked on the My Hot 20 to find out where your songs have landed and who will be crowned number one, because I don't know who that may be. Getting back into some new music, it's Black featuring 2 Chainz. Sunday again, here on My.

0: Your home for the hottest hip-hop and R&B. That is my favourite track off her new self-titled album. It is Kehlani featuring Usher, Shoulda Never. And if you haven't heard or haven't had a listen to that new album, you are really missing out. And I'm going to tell you why. I'm going to educate you for a moment here, my whānau. Do I need to say more? So many collabs. We got Brandy. If you're a 90s, 2000s baddie, she's on a track. Missy Elliott, Lil Wayne, Cardi B, T-Pain, Lil Jon, Big Sean. Do I need to say more, Ete Whānau? Because I really don't think I need to. It's available on all streaming platforms, so go and have a listen. But don't go anywhere, because in the next 2.5 minutes, T.I. is going to tell you whatever you like. So keep it locked here at Mai.
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0: 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And this week on the My Morning Crew, Nixon came up with the partai. What is the most ghetto thing in your household?
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3: 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She's a Parramatta Eels fan. Just disgust me. And she bought our son an Eels jersey.
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5: 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Not the baby.
3: Yeah.

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That one there, Body on Me, Nelly with Ashanti and Akon. Welcome into My Weekends, E Te Whānau. You've got your girl Maya from your My Weekends team holding down the fort, taking you through to 3 o'clock. Now, Chris Brown, he has released a new album called Brown, so obviously a bit self-titled, ain't it? But what I want to say about this album, which makes it a little strange, is that it has 27 songs on it. Yes, 27. And I don't know about you, but for me, that's a lot of music to consume at once. But he does have some features on it with Lucky Day, Sexy Red and Glorilla. But here is one off that album, teaming up with Leon Thomas. It's Fallen.

0: Two of the hottest names on playlists have linked up for a blues ballad from Chris Brown's 12th studio album, Brown. That was Fallen, featuring Leon Thomas.
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0: PB here at your home of the hottest hip-hop and R&B. And we've teamed up with the Ministry of Education, y'all. I can't even speak English right now. Because we want to highlight the true heroes of the classroom. Because teachers, they truly make such a positive impact on all our lives, whether it's for you yourself, it's for your tamariki. If you want to celebrate them, you can nominate them and we can go make their day by giving them flowers. It's as easy as that. However, our latest episode is live on the My Facebook and Instagram pages. So if you want to get the wholesome vibes, text CLASS to 463 to see the whole video. Now, you can still nominate your teachers by heading to my.rovert.nz. All thanks to the Ministry of Education. Find out about becoming a teacher in New Zealand. Whether you have just finished school, recently graduated, or want to change careers, teaching could be for you. Now, coming up after the break, we got your throwback beats. We got Scribe on the way, so keep it locked here at My.
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0: She takes me to church every time. My favorite American Idol winner by far. That was Fantasia, When I See You, here at your home of the hottest hip-hop and R&B. Now, this week on the My Morning Crew, they brought up the partai, the question. As an adult, in reflection, when have you need to apologise to your parents?
1: I want to apologise to my mum for how many times I said, watch this, and just did nothing.
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1: Because the
2: good.
1: Amount of times I have to look at like a jump on the spot and be like, wow.
0: Yeah. Yeah, feels so much there, Eads. Now, if you want to catch up on all the best bits that you've missed of the My Morning Crew, just text podcast to 463. I'll send you a bounce back link. But the My Morning Crew with Tegan, Fame and Nixon. No Fame, you got Storm for the next week. We'll be back 6 a.m. Monday morning. Getting back into your music, here's Teacher.

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Make sure to keep it locked. I got some Almeen on the way for you, also some Aradna. We're going to get straight back into the beats right now for your Saturday Arvo. This one is Bryson Tiller, It's Okay.

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0: Almin, Honor, here on your My Weekends with Desh, hanging out with you up until 7 p.m. tonight, playing out nothing but the hottest hip-hop and R&B, back-to-back My 30s. Finally, we're going to take a quick break from the beats, though. We'll get straight back into it in the next 3 minutes. Make sure to keep it locked. Also, in the next 10, I'll talk about this mean-ass countdown kicking off on Monday. Make sure to keep it locked on My
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0: It is my the hottest hip hop in R&B here on your My Weekends with Desh, hanging out with you. Neo, that one is Sexy Love.
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2: 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We got it locked down.
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0: That is right, Fana. You voted and we counted, and now it is time for the ultimate Kiwi music countdown. Every day, starting on Monday from 7 p.m, we're going to change up the My Hot 20. We're going to turn it into the My Hot Kiwi Countdown. We are celebrating the end of New Zealand Music Month. Te Maramapu Oro o Aotearoa by counting down 100 of the greatest Kiwi songs of all time. Kicks off on Monday, 7 p.m. As voted by you, Fano, make sure to keep it locked. All thanks to our mates at Waitomo Fuel, Kiwis Fueling Kiwis. We had someone walk away with the $500 gas voucher. We'll have some spot prizes, you know, sprinkled out throughout the week. But I'm excited for the countdown, man. We're going to hear some classics, all homegrown music. So make sure to keep it locked on Monday up until the end of the week. We got some Fields and Bougie on the way. Also some Fat Jerry and Ashanti in the mix right now. Don Toliver, Rema. This one is Secondhand on My.

0: 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We're going to take a quick break from the Beats Whanau. Make sure to keep it locked. Getting straight back into it in the next 3 minutes. Oh my.
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Jamie Foxx, T-Pain, that one is Blame It. Here on your My Weekends with Dish, hanging out with you up until 7 p.m. tonight. Hey, shout out to the Waz, man. Obviously, earlier in the week, they signed Chanel Harris-Tavita to a one-year contract. But just yesterday, they officially signed Tanner Boyd up until 2029. So even though his season's over for the year, we still get to see him wear the Warriors jersey next year and up until 2029, man. So some exciting stuff with the club. We're getting back into the beats right now. Finally, I got Common Kings on the way. Lil Wayne also up in the mix right now. Imani J, this one is Talk Is Cheap. Oh my.

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1: Shaped by her Nelson roots and Haitian heritage, rising star Imani J links up with Bam Marley, grandson of the legendary Bob Marley, for a smooth Afrofusion R&B vibe. That was Talk Is Cheap on My, your home of the hottest new music.

0: Tyler, Zara Larson, that one is She Did It Again here on My Weekends with Desh hanging out with you. Back to back, My 30s, finding nothing but the hottest hip hop and R&B playing out for you all weekend long. I got some Craig David lined up in the mix, also some Sun and Water playing out for you in the next 3 minutes. Make sure to keep it locked on My.
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Snoop Dogg, Gangsta Love, here on your Mike Weekends with Dish, hanging out with you up until 7 p.m. tonight. If you're a big fan of that Odyssey movie, The Odyssey, that is coming out very soon, directed by Christopher Nolan. Apparently, the movie is going to be running for 2 hours and 52 minutes long, making it the second longest film to date. But he's no stranger to long films, eh? Christopher Nolan, like, he usually, you know, has long movies. So if you're a big fan, it's coming out soon in cinemas. Make sure to keep it locked in. We'll give you guys some updates as we go along. I got some LAB in the mix, also some Kehlani on the way right now. Tim's, this one is What You Need on Mike.

0: Kehlani out the window here on your My Heart 20. 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If you got any shout outs, Stefano, let me know on 463 and I'll try my best to put those all out up until the end of the show. We're getting back into the beats in the next 3 minutes. Make sure to keep it locked on My.
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Sierra, Ludacris. Oh, here on your My Weekends with Desh, hanging out with you. A bit of a throwback for your Saturday Arvo. I got some Lil Jon on the way, also some DJ Khaled in the mix. Right now though, man, if you haven't yet checked out this guy's brand new album, it's called I'm Home. Go check it out. He's got every single like genre on it. He's got R&B, he's got reggae, country, he's even got a rock song in it. So if you haven't yet checked that out, stay with him. This is off of his I'm Home album. This one is Damn On My.

0: T.I., let him know you're on your mate Weekends or Dish hanging out with you for your Saturday arvo up until your Saturday evening. Arvo evening, same thing. We're getting back into the beats in the next 2 minutes. Stefano, make sure to keep it locked. I got Bob Marley on the way. Also some Jack's project in the mix. We'll get into it in the next 2 minutes. Oh my.
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Here on your My Weekends, what they're hanging out with you, playing out nothing but the hottest hip-hop and R&B. Whanau, back-to-back My 30s, just to get the vibes going for the Saturday. Let me know what you're up to, though. 463 is the number to text, and I'll give some shout-outs out before I get to dip at 7 p.m. I got Nelly on the way, also some 660 right now. It's Ama, Brent Fires. This one is Anita Bad on My.

0: Olivia Dean, So Easy here on your My Weekends with Desh, hanging out with you up until 7 p.m. tonight. We got like 1 more hour left on the show, finally. Remember though, after 7 p.m. I got the man DJ, I'm pretty sure it's Jordan Lee or DJ Sevilla, joining us in the building. Actually, it's none of those guys. It's DJ Raw coming to set the tone for your weekend vibes and stuff like that. Make sure to keep a lock. We're gonna get back into the beats in the next 2 minutes. Oh my.
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0: off the radio. Neo, so sick here on your My Weekends with Dish, hanging out with you up until 7 p.m. Playing out nothing but the hottest hip hop and R&B from around the world. Finally, I got some C Breezy on the way. J. Cole also up in the bro, we got a stack lineup coming up, man. I got Chris Brown, J. Cole, and Rihanna right now, getting back into it with the latest one by Drake. Too hard for the radio. Oh my.
1: Hey, bro, yeah.

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Listen, she with small town, I got bigger dream. 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

0: He on your mind weekends with Desh, hanging out with you up until 7 p.m. Whanau. Got like half an hour left on the show, playing out nothing but the hottest hip hop and R&B tracks. Make sure to keep it locked. We're gonna get straight back into in the next 2 minutes with some Peter Andre on my.
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Some Catch a Fire Getaway here on your My Weekends with Dish, hanging out with you. Got a few more songs to play out for you guys before I get to dip and hand the reins over to Mauso DJ Raw to mix it up on the ones and twos. Make sure to keep a lock right now. Kehlani and Usher, this one is Should've Never on My.

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0: would get broken. Molly, Britt Young, that one is Broke Heart Break here on My Weekends, wrapping it up for me for your Saturday evening finale. I'll catch you guys back here on Monday. Remember, the My Hot 20 is changing it up. 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I'll catch you guys on here on Monday. Bye, man.
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0: Sarah's betrayed me. She's a Parramatta Eels fan. 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And she bought our son an Eels jersey.
1: Oh.
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1: Doesn't he have full Melbourne Storm kit?
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0: his spot as one of NZ's favourite artists in 2025. 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
1: Auckland,
0: Tauranga,
1: Rotorua,
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0: 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Look like she spent a few thousand on her. 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And all of that, did these like the well? Copying her, she had all of it first.

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0: You know, attractive and I just can't sing a little bit. 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You know exactly what it is. The choir gon' sing what it is. Top 100, what it is. 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Favorite song, what it is. Turn me on, what it is. Even the moms know what it is. But y'all can't see what it is. What?

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0: Damn, channel 2, front page. 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

0: know when I seen pastor sinning. 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
3: My.
2: Look at you just getting home. It's the early morning shit party with DJ Dazzle on My. It's DJ Dazzle live in the mix for a My shit
4: like
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2: Sarah's betrayed me. 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And she bought our son an Eels jersey.
3: Oh.
2: Okay, I don't like it.
3: Doesn't he have full Melbourne Storm kit?
2: I know. So we put that in the rubbish.
3: Okay.
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1: My. 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It's the early morning shit party with DJ Dazzle on My. It's DJ Dazzle live in the mix.

I put on my jewelry just to see my n***a off. 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

0: a couple of our words there from the Gisborne Boys High School Dictionary. 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

0: Sarah's betrayed me. 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
1: Oh.
0: Okay, I don't like it.
1: Doesn't he have full Melbourne Storm kit?
0: I know. So we put that in the rubbish.
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0: his spot as one of NZ's favourite artists in 2025. 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

into my amet. Alright. 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Still loading, that's the caption. I've only amounted a minimal fraction. Eat good, I got indigestion. There's snow in my hood, no aspirin. 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Dave just came in an Aston, I'm making that Maybach music. They're trying to insult my intelligence, sometimes I may act stupid. 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If bro let the drumstick beat, then something gon' leak, we

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0: you only chasing real. 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

0: Ramon, we hear you got a little something-something for us.
1: 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Happy birthday to you. Happy birthday.
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1: Sarah's betrayed me. She's a Parramatta Eels fan. Just disgusts me. And she bought our son an Eels jersey. Okay, I don't like it.
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1: 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So we put that in the rubbish.
2: Okay.
3: 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Not the baby.
1: Yeah.

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2: 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That's us, my bro.
1: 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That's us. Try speaking te reo today.
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2: 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Oh, you made this?
0: 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Make a kitchen that will impress even the toughest critics. 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
1: Let her finish. 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

0: couple of our words there from the Gisborne Boys High School Dictionary. We've even got a sentence here. 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

0: Sugar Sugar on My, the hottest hip-hop and R&B. What's up, everyone? You're hanging out with Lani for your My Weekends. And man, I have not been here in a hot minute. It is good to be back. If you hear some buttons you're not meant to be hearing, all right, just let it slide. At least for the first hour anyway. But good to be here with you, my whānau. Let me know how you're spending your Sunday or how you spent your weekend. 463 on the text line. Let me know what you're getting up to. We've got music on the way from Sammy J, Rihanna, and The Dream. But for now, we're going to jump into some new music. Yeah. This is Drake, Too Hard for the Radio on My.
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0: Love that track. That's Noble, Femi, On My, the hottest hip-hop in R&B. And tomorrow, 7 p.m, Dish on the My Hot Kiwi Countdown will be counting down the best Kiwi songs from 100. 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We got music on the way from Akon, French Montana, Tinashe on the way. That's up in 4 minutes here on My.
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Chris Brown Strip on my your home of the hottest hip hop and R&B. And before we get back into the beats, I want to quickly shout out the Auckland FC boys who got the job done yesterday against Sydney on their home turf, Go Media Stadium. I can just imagine the atmosphere was absolutely insane. But they got the job done, A-League champions, which is crazy. Only established 2 years ago, and now they're the champs, the absolute GOATs. So shout out to those guys. We're going to jump back into the beats now, though. Here's Zara Larsson, Tyler, on my...

I'm Maya, home of the hottest hip hop and R&B, and don't touch that dial. Up in the next 4 minutes, music on the way from 50 Cent. Some local music from Sun and Water as well.

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2: 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She's a Parramatta Eels fan. Just disgust me. And she bought our son an Eels jersey.
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4: 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Not the baby.
2: Yeah.

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1: My. It's cool to kōrero.
2: Straight up, sis. I reckon I can crack the All Blacks if I go back to the gym.
3: Eh, nah. Brother, the only thing you've cracked is another pack of biscuits.
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On my, your home of the hottest hip-hop and R&B. You're hanging out with Lani for your My Weekends. And happy New Zealand Music Month, Aotearoa. I want to know, who is the number one artist in your books who you just draw yourself to when this month comes around? I definitely have one, and I'm going to talk about that in the next break. But 463 on the text line, let me know who your number one artist is when it comes to New Zealand music. 463 on the text line, we're going to jump straight back into the beats. Here's Bryson Tiller on My.

0: It down for your Sunday morning, Tim's What You Need on My, your home of the hottest hip hop and R&B. Now, before the break, I put out the question, who is that one New Zealand music artist that you just naturally find yourself listening to a bit more when New Zealand Music Month comes around? Mine is the one and only Peter T. He has had some great, great songs, especially collabs with Deech. I used to watch this music video religiously when they went to Mission Bay and like hit up all those girls. I low-key wished I was one of those girls. He also has this tracker from Deech. And speaking of music videos I wanted to be in, he also had this track right here. Mind you, I was a little girl watching this, but Frankie Adams in this, unreal. But Peter T is mine. Let me know who yours is. 463 on the text line. We're going to get back into the music in about 3 minutes. Bruno Mars, Fetty Wap, Usher on the way. Make sure you keep it locked here on My.
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0: in your feels for your Sunday. Usher, Alicia Keys, My Boo. I'm My, the hottest hip-hop in R&B. That song became the fourth number one single from the Confessions album, following these tracks right here. Club banger. It also followed this one.
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0: Love me some Usher. We're going to jump back into the beats. Here's Brent Faiyaz, I'ma Need It Bad on My.

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8: 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My pronouns are us and we. 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